0: like one specific human trait like a woman could have? What would you like in a woman?
1: Kind and Latina.
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0: Reynosa. Okay, todo cool. Para su bus y camión.
1: The T. Who was that fine-looking boy you was with?
2: He's cute, right? But I don't know. I can't read him.
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